forsaken. I refuse to let this go, because my soul is breaking. I don't wanna let you know. My heart is just so jaded. I refuse to let it show.

Eagle 98.1. And on this Memorial Day, we just wanted to say that we owe an immeasurable debt of gratitude for our fallen soldiers. Their dedication to our country will always be remembered. And in honor of those who have served and those we have lost, your bravery ensures that the spirit of America remains strong and free.

cake.

still rocking your face off here on this Memorial Day on Eagle 98.1. And also with that reminder that freedom is not free. And today we pay tribute to the extraordinary men and women who paid the ultimate price. Your sacrifice is the foundation of our liberty. Thank you.

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1: Okay, so
2: they're cool.
1: I can't believe this is a first time ever experience.
2: Ever.
1: We're talking about noise-canceling headphones.
2: Right.
1: And Greg's like, I've never tried those.
2: Not only had I not tried them, I didn't, frankly, know what they were, to be honest.
3: That's how that started.
4: That was the crazy part. That was the part.
2: Menace, just, it's me. It's not that crazy.
4: I know,
1: it's a little crazy.
4: Even explain the concept of noise-canceling headphones was kind of difficult to you.
2: I'm not going to lie. It was. They were not what I thought they were. I thought the only purpose of noise-canceling headphones was to make the outside world disappear. And it's just, you put them on, it's like,
3: but with nothing to replace it.
4: Yeah.
2: Right. Just I didn't know it. They

0: 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We are the Woody Show.
1: Hey. Yeah.
0: Let's say your afternoons need a little more volume. Well, that's what Michelle Southern's got for you.
2: Got that.
0: Southern Rock kicks off at 2 with Matt's Moment. Get the Let Out, Southern Salute, National Anthem at 5. Basically, your happy hour on the radio,
2: that's
0: which is
2: it.
0: What we've always said about this
2: show. Yeah.
0: Well, if you want to get rock, you know what we say.
3: Okay, everybody, let's rock.
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0: 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We be the Woody Show.
1: What's up? Right.
0: I am your host. My name is Woody. That is Greg Gorey.
2: Hi, Wood.
0: We got Menace.
3: What up?
0: Gina Graham.
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0: 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Four deep cuts built all around something happening today or a theme that he cooked up. I love doing this kind of stuff like on our show. I love a good theme.
2: Right.
0: And let's be real. Scotty Mac. Or as Michelle Southern refers to him, our, quote, favorite resident cheese ball.
1: Oh, yeah. Michelle.
0: Yeah. Noon today, Max Prime Cuts. You're on Eagle 98.1. 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

I just remembered me, who also has this awesome, awesome experience of being a radio DJ for the day. My normal job is I sit behind a desk, and it's fine. I'm not complaining. But I did just remember that it's Tuesday and not Monday, and it's a short week for all us 9-to-5ers. Woohoo! Yep. Just a little bit of good news for you on the Rock Station.

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1: Easy enough to be what? 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

Seems weird maybe to talk about a jazz musician on a rock station, but the jazz world and the music world, and I would even say an innovator that influenced rock music as we know it, Sonny Rollins, a colossal monster of a creative genius saxophonist, died today at age 95, and I don't have the words, to be totally honest, but I have to hail to the king of innovation, of creative fearlessness, as 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

0: 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This is Backstage Pass. And now, here's Mark Adams.
1: Oh, yeah. Welcome in to a Tuesday night edition of Backstage Pass. I'm your host, Mark Adams. I appreciate you coming in and joining me. I am ready to rock you for the next few hours. I hope you're ready to stick around for it. I've got all kinds of great music. 7 Mary 3, Alice in Chains, Shine Down. I got Guns N' Roses on the way. And we got the Unauthorized Double Shot kicking us off at 8:30 or ish tonight. And right now we're going to start things like we always do. We always start off our show with a live track. It was back on this date in 2017 that Chris Cornell was laid to rest at the Hollywood Forever Cemetery in Los Angeles next to Johnny Ramone. The mourners at his funeral service included Dave Navarro, Tom Morello from Rage Against the Machine, Lars and James from Metallica, Courtney Love, and of course his Soundgarden bandmates Matt Cameron and Kim Thayil. This one actually isn't a live track. A cool little nugget about this one. Even though it's got that raw, intimate feel, Chris recorded it in March of 2016 in Los Angeles at Henson Recording Studios after helping his daughter, Tony, learn how to play Patience from Guns N' Roses on the acoustic guitar. The track sat unreleased for years.